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4: 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Huey.
5: This is the place. I've got to get in there.
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5: Keep an eye on my machine. Don't touch anything. I'll be right back.
2: And I know it's a good song. And, I mean, it's got to be a good movie. They even got jackets. Gonzo, show them the jacket. Check this out. For real.

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New song. From the big smash hit movie. Our latest single, The Power of Love.

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That jumps when I look into it. And I

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0: Hey, sis, I'm gonna let you know like this. 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This corrupt, okay? All these niggas with this bullshit, man. Fuck these niggas, man. The 60s. We ain't worried about none of these motherfucking busters. You understand me? From the overhill to the fronts to the backs, man. We pushing this line to the dime. So don't worry about none of this shit. Just funny ass niggas. Don't worry about him calling you and all the rest of that shit. You know what? It's his loss. You know what I'm saying? I'm pretty peed. I heard the homie called me and was like, man, Janae tripping, man, this bust ass nigga got her mind fucked up. I'm like, no, not Janae. And fuck that nigga, man. Nay, you hit me, I got you. You understand me? These niggas is busters. Fuck that nigga and fuck his friends and fuck his bitch. He's nothing, my nigga. You are the one. Everybody else is twos and threes. You're the one. I love you. Make sure you hit me back. This is your big brother. You hear me? This is corrupt. Got it. Hey, call me as soon as you get this. You hear me? Don't make me call your mama now. I'll track you down.
1: Shine bright like a diamond.
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Was that a pivotal historical moment we just went stumbling past? 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Give me your beautiful, crumbling heart. 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I face off with the physical, my head's ringing from the love of the stars. There is too much pretense here, and too much depends on the fragile wages and extortionate rents here. We're working every dread day that is given us, feeling like the person people meet really isn't us. Like we're gonna buckle underneath the trouble. Like any minute now, the struggle's gonna finish us. And then we smile at all our friends. It's hard. We got our heads down and our hackles up, our backs against the wall. I can feel you aching. None of this was written in stone. There is nothing we're forbidden to know. And I can feel things changing. Even when I'm weak and I'm breaking, I stand weeping at the train station, 'cause I can see your faces. There is so much peace to be found in people's faces.

saw it roaring. 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It said there are no new beginnings until everybody sees that the old ways need to end. But it's hard to accept that we're all one and the same flesh, given the rampant divisions between oppressor and oppressed. But we are, though. More empathy, less greed, more respect. All I've got to say has already been said. I mean, you heard it from yourself when you were lying in your bed and couldn't sleep, thinking, couldn't we be doing this differently? I'm listening to every little whisper in the distance, singing hymns. And I can feel things changing. But it's so hard. We got our heads down and our hackles up, our backs against the wall. I can feel your heart

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1: New York City, welcome to Medina, the Mecca, the melting pot, where you could be playing ball or selling rocks. 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All they say is get your own, motherfucker. 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A demonstration of unification is uncivilized. 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I've written rules you follow, it's no need to say. 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No Allstate, the Geico. 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
1: 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I wanna let go, but discomfort in the

0: 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What?
1: At your age. 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
0: Can't hear ya. Say.